Been a long road for Travis Meeks, lead singer of the band Days of the New. I don't know if you remember seeing that A&E show Intervention. He was on that a number of years ago and has battled many, many demons. He was in a bad, bad spot not too long ago, and I hear he's kind of worked his way out and doing a lot better, so that's good news. It's Zito on your 9 in a row rock station with Giovanni and the Hired Guns here on Jersey's Rat Radio 9.

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0: 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It's Zito. 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

The Cleveland Cavaliers leading the Detroit Pistons 3-2 in the series. And of course, whoever wins this series goes on to play the New York Knicks next. So Knicks fans, still waiting. It's your 9 in a row rock station. 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

Man, really excited to see that new Iron Maiden movie, Burning Ambition. It just debuted in theaters back on May 7th. It's Zito here on your 9 in a row rock station, Gaslight Anthem's Brian Fallon and his new solo project, a tribute to Fallon's home state. 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

0: Anthem's Brian Fallon. 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It's Zito. Not bad for New Jersey is my way of celebrating what I do and where I'm from, says Fallon. I wrote that song looking back on my life the way that you do after almost ending up in a crash. Like, how did I make it through that? I really could have busted myself open somewhere along the way, but somehow I'm still here and I'm still in one piece. Fallon will join Bruce Springsteen, Roseanne Cash, Kenny Chesney, and more for Music America, the songs that shaped us, celebrating 250 years of American music, June 4th at the Ocean First Bank Center on the campus of Monmouth University.
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0: Friday night, it's DJ Jerry DeMeo's birthday bash beginning at 8, then Saturday night at 8, it's the Lou Panico Band.
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Collins from Eve 6 wrote that song when he was 16 years old. Haven't heard much of Eve 6 in the past couple of years. It's Zito here on your 9 in a row rock station. 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

0: It's your 9 in a row rock station, Jersey's Rat Radio 95.9 The Rat. It's Zito and the 80th anniversary of Bill's Working Outdoors. 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

Apparently a Bon Jovi biopic is currently in the works. Pretty interesting. It's Zito, your 9 in a row rock station with the band Dogstar, Keanu Reeves. Remember these guys from the 90s? They're back, baby. This is All In Now. 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

0: That's new Rat Rock from Dogstar on your 9 in a row rock station, Jersey's Rad Radio 95.9. The Rat, new album from Dogstar coming out, not to mention a tour. Going to be overseas most of the summer, and then they'll return to the U.S. of A. coming up in August, not to mention a few dates in our neck of the woods. 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It's Zito. And for other tour dates you want to check out that are coming near us here on the Jersey Shore, the Rat Concert Calendar is on the events page online at WRAT.com.
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11: 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The mighty Led Zeppelin briefly reunited to perform at Atlantic Records' 40th anniversary celebration at Madison Square Garden. 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

0: 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Hey, when was the last time you were at Hooks? Friday night, it's DJ Jerry DeMeo's birthday bash beginning at 8. Then Saturday night at 8, it's the Lou Panico Band.
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0: You're not in the rock station. The rat race is on. It's 6:10 on a Friday morning. Good morning, God.
1: Good morning. Looks like a beautiful morning.
0: We got a great weekend coming down the pike. We're going to be in the mid-80s by time Sunday afternoon rolls around.
1: Bring it on.
0: Let's go. It's the rat race. Everything you need to know to get your day started kicks in next.
2: Jersey Road Report checking out some construction spots. Be careful. Parkway, express lanes, northbound 116, 120. Left lane is out. Parkway, southbound 98. That has the right lane closed. And then Route 70 westbound. If you're by Riverview Drive, remember that construction is over on the shoulder. Speed map's looking all right, even 9. Through Lenoka Harbor, it's just a little crowded if you're going around South Street and Haines Street. I'm Christina Lang, and that's a look at your Jersey Road Report.
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6: Everything you need to know to get your day started kicks off right now. All right, quick sports. The NFL season is released, at least the schedule. Giants, Cowboys in week one. That'll be in primetime. The Eagles open up against Washington. That'll be on one of the major networks. And the Jets, they open up against the Dolphins. 3 o'clock in the morning on the Cartoon Network. Okay, so set your. No. They're opening up on the road against the Titans, and that they're coached by Robert Saleh, so that should be interesting since he's the former Jets coach. Every Jet game except one of them is a 1 o'clock start. Nothing even close to prime time for my Jets. Also interesting to note that the last week of the season we'll have the Giants against the Eagles. Will one of those teams be playing for a playoff spot? We'll see. From the scoreboard, the Mets beat the Tigers, and with that, they get their first sweep of the season. The Phillies beat the Red Sox Subway Series tonight. And we may find out this evening who the Knicks will face in the NBA's Eastern Conference Finals. If the Cavs win, it'll be them. And then that series starts Sunday at the Garden. You got the Spurs and Timberwolves with a Game 6 tonight. And on the ice in the NHL playoffs, Vegas is heading to the Western Conference Finals. They got their work cut out for them as they face the Avs. All right, local news of the day is coming up. That was a tragic story about the person who was hit by the train in Red Bank on Wednesday morning. Right now, Blind Melon is on the rack.

0: Jersey's Rad Radio, 95.9 The Rad, the mighty Van Halen. It's Friday morning. We got everything you need to know to get your day started cooking here on The Rad. Quick news of the day, as family and friends are remembering the 16-year-old Red Bank Regional High School student who was struck and killed by an NJ transit train early Wednesday morning. The person's identity was not released due to their age. Authorities aren't quite sure why they were on the tracks at the time.
1: Tragic.
0: A former Toms River police officer who was convicted of driving under the influence of alcohol and THC when he caused an accident that killed two people back in 2021 got sentenced yesterday. John McClabe III got 17 years in prison. Wow. Some guy near Roseland, New Jersey, found an unclaimed lottery ticket in his pants pocket. It was worth $5
1: million. Wow.
0: He heard a news report saying the winning ticket had not been claimed yet. Thought he remembered buying something that was part of that game, so he turned his house upside down. He brought the winning ticket in yesterday. The winnings would have expired next Friday, so he just made it in under the wire.
1: Oof.
0: Remember when South Seaside joined Seaside Park a couple of months ago?
1: Mm.
0: Well, yeah, the people who had already bought their beach badges for the Berkeley Township beaches can't use their badges this summer. They're going to have to get a refund and buy a new one from their new town. Mm. That's local news of the day. Time out now for a quick check of the roads. And then the celebrity news. Taylor Swift is notifying people of her wedding by phone. I wonder if she's got my new number.
1: Right.
2: Oh, traffic on the parkway, not bad yet. So Friday morning, beautiful ride if you're going Toms River up through Wall, through Lavalette, and going northbound, Manaloking, Bayhead, and into Point Pleasant. 35 is doing fine. Now 35 in Point Pleasant. We've had the construction delays during the week. Nothing as of yet. We'll keep you posted if that comes to pass. And you got 37 looking fantastic. Traffic light delays, the only issue. I'm Christina Lang with the Jersey Road Report.
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0: 95.9 The Rat, reminding you, it's just a rock station. It's Metallica. Hey, 6:39, Friday morning. Let's get at it.
1: Woo.
0: All right, celebrity news. Taylor Swift is inviting her friends to her wedding with phone calls. She's not sending out save the date notices.
1: Oh, really?
0: Yeah, she's calling some people personally, and her assistants are handing the rest.
1: Whoa, isn't that
0: just
1: nice?
0: Put my phone on. I don't want it to ring while we're on air. I'm just going to put it on silent just in case. She's not telling people when the wedding is in these phone calls. She's just saying, keep your summer clear. You're invited.
1: Wow.
0: So you got to keep your whole summer clear.
1: I was going to say, that's kind of
0: the whole thing. Just keep it clear.
1: Yeah.
0: Just, you know, I'm sorry if you got to bring the kids to camp. Sorry. Might be invited to the wedding. Sounds like it's going to be a last minute kind of thing. You know, all these artists, musicians saying, nah, you can't have phones at my concerts. Put down your phone. I want to interact with you. Billie Eilish isn't one of them. She's like, you know what? I'm pro phone. Bring your phone, record my show, put it out on social media. She says, my generation and the generations that followed me, we're all about it. Put it all online. That's really what made my career.
1: Huh.
0: So no worries from her. Casting for the next actor to play the role of James Bond has officially begun.
1: What do I sign up?
0: I'm very excited about this. MGM Studios, owned by Amazon, of course, they have the rights to the franchise, and they brought in the person who did the casting for Game of Thrones to head up the search for the new James Bond. So, Nina Gold, I'm counting on you.
1: Yeah.
0: Big decision. I'm not exactly sure what you have to do to audition for James Bond. You have to drive an Aston Martin through Rome at a high rate of speed. You have to jump out of airplanes. I don't know. Explain crypto to your grandpa, someone's grandfather. I don't know.
1: I don't know either.
0: That's the celebrity news. I'll be right back with one more thing. Here's a quick check of the roads. 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
2: Oh, traffic on the parkway, not bad yet. So Friday morning, beautiful ride if you're going Toms River up through Wall, through Lavalette, and going northbound, Manaloking, Bayhead, and into Point Pleasant. 35 is doing fine. Now 35 in Point Pleasant. We've had the construction delays during the week. Nothing as of yet. We'll keep you posted if that comes to pass. And you got 37 looking fantastic. Traffic light delays, the only issue. I'm Christina Lang with the Jersey Road Report.
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12: Hey, man, it's time for one more thing as I wrap up everything you need to know to get your day started. Did you know that infants who live with dogs at the age of 3 months or earlier are 90% less likely to develop a food allergy?
13: Really?
12: Yeah, yeah. How's and that? They're much less likely to develop asthma or seasonal allergies or other respiratory illnesses.
13: Huh.
12: Because dogs are so filthy, their
13: immune
12: systems get built up by those glorious, filthy buggers.
13: You know what? I believe that now.
12: I know. That's one more thing. Now you're ready for the day. Get out there and rock it with the rat.

0: Black Crowes, 95.9 The Rat. Got some Black Crowes tickets for the No Sweat News quiz at 7:15. 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
1: Gotta love that.
0: There's mid-80s. Good timing, too, because next Friday, you know who comes you know where.
1: Oh, I know.
0: So enjoy it while we got it.
1: Find a parking spot now.
0: It's the Rat Race. Here's a quick check of the roads to wrap up the first half of the show.
2: The Friday morning commute, typically a good one. We're continuing that trend where in Ocean Township, you're right on 35. Even if you're by Deal Road, it's just a little bit of a traffic light delay, 36, 35 in Eatontown. Only a brake check around that. Your Parkway ride is at the speed limit from exit 63, right on up through 114. We've got 9 in Marlboro and Old Bridge. That is beginning to get slow. I'm Christina Lang with your Jersey Road Report.
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0: Let's go. Friday morning.
1: Oh, yes.
0: What's the plan for the weekend? Not showing up here. Good morning. Today's No Sweat News quiz. Black Crowes tickets on the way on the Rat.

0: 95.9 The Rat sex type thing, man. STP will be on Ratfest this year. We'll see you on June 28th at the PNC Bank Arts Center. Jimmy Steele's going to the Bills Working Outdoors 80th anniversary party tomorrow. You going?
1: Oh, this is going to be a good time, man. This is where you save 20% off the whole store. Plus, they are celebrating Armed Forces Day. But yeah, 20% off Carhartt.
0: That's pretty cool.
1: Yeah.
0: 80 years in business. For a local business, that is awesome. So congrats to the whole crew for Bills and Working Outdoors celebrating that. Jimmy Steele and the Rat Pack going to be there tomorrow from 11 till 1. Of course, they're on 34 in Manasquan. Honk as you drive by on your way to work this morning. It's the Rat Race, back with today's No Sweat News Quiz and Black Crowes tickets in 4 minutes.
2: The Friday morning commute, typically a good one. We're continuing that trend where in Ocean Township, you're right on 35. Even if you're by Deal Road, it's just a little bit of a traffic light delay, 36, 35 in Eatontown. Only a brake check around that. Your Parkway ride is at the speed limit from exit 63, right on up through 114. We've got 9 in Marlboro and Old Bridge. That is beginning to get slow. I'm Christina Lang with your Jersey Road Report.
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0: All right, time to go to the phones for the No Sweat News Quiz. Up for grabs, 2 tickets to see the Black Crowes.
1: Joining them will be Whiskey Myers. This is all part of the North to Shore lineup. Black Crowes are playing the Prudential Center on Saturday, June 20th.
0: Need a random caller at 732-681-3890. If you're that random caller, we will give you the quiz. Now, here's what's going to happen. I'll read you 4 stories. 3 of them were on the air this week on the No Sweat News feature. And 1 I made up yesterday a little after 420. Spot the phony and you're off to the show. Of course, sometimes they don't do it correctly, and next thing you know, we keep going on the phones until we get a winner.
1: That's right. Keep this number handy here, 732-681-3890.
0: 2 things of note. 1, if you've won in the last 9 days, you're not eligible to win now, and Drunken Rob, you still have the...
1: the ban.
0: Lifetime ban from the No Sweat News, Chris. But listen, Black Crowes going to be a great show. 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
0: Hey, God, say hi to Tom from Wall Township.
26: Are you ready to take
1: Tommy, control? Rocking out of Wall. What's going on? Hey, happy guys. Friday to you, man.
27: Dude.
1: Hey, can you hear me?
27: Yeah, just barely.
1: Oh. Hang just on.
27: Barely.
1: Let me get a little closer to the mic.
0: Are you there, Tommy? Tom.
27: There you go.
0: Tom.
27: There you go.
1: There it is.
27: Yep.
0: Tom.
27: Yes, sir.
0: Hey, Tom. How you doing, buddy?
27: I'm doing pretty good.
0: Good. Now, you're the random caller for the No Sweat News Quiz. You got a shot at picking up 2 tickets to see the Black Crowes right now, pal.
27: That would be awesome.
1: Black Crowes, man, what a damn good show. Those guys perform, man. Have you ever seen them live yet?
27: No, I haven't.
1: Whoa. So you definitely want to win this quiz to get out there.
0: Right, here we go. Now, Tom, are you prepared for the quiz? Did you hear all of the segments this week?
27: I didn't hear all of them, but I did hear quite a few of them, I think. So I'll give it a shot.
0: All right, we're going to give it a shot. If you identify the made-up story out of the 4 you're about to hear, then you win the tickets. If not, we keep going to the phones until we get a winner, all right?
1: Let me just say this. 732-681-3890.
0: Oh, no. See, Gots, did you just jinx poor Tom from Wall Township? He's a hardworking guy.
1: I know.
0: Listen, every now and then he couldn't get his ears on the No Sweat News. Clearly, he didn't have time to go to our website and enjoy your hard work in posting the No Sweat News episodes.
1: He's a busy man.
27: I have to work for a living.
1: I hear you, bro.
0: I hear you. Believe me, it's working for a living is it's a sucker's gig.
27: I do work in my truck, though, so I do hear this on my route that I'm driving right now. So.
0: Honestly, Tom, we appreciate whatever time you spend on the other side of this microphone.
1: Hell yeah.
0: Otherwise, if you weren't out there, it would just be me sitting in a room alone with the Gots, and that kind of makes us all uncomfortable.
27: I've been with you guys since the beginning.
0: Oh, nice. Nice.
27: And I did win the garage a couple years back.
1: Look at that.
0: Wow.
27: Yeah.
0: How'd that work out?
27: That was great. I had the lease on the Mitsubishi truck there, you know.
0: Nice.
27: 2-year
0: dude.
27: Lease. So, yeah, it was pretty awesome.
0: All right, let's see if that winning magic works today for you, Tom. Tom from Wall Township. I don't even want to jinx it. Let's just see how he does. Story number one for today's No Sweat News quiz. That comes from England. All the locals in Walton, England, small town outside of Somerset, are having a good chuckle because the truck that came out to fix all the potholes left over from winter got stuck in a giant pothole.
1: Talk about a jinx.
0: It's more of a sinkhole, but that's not stopped everyone from posting pictures on social media of the pothole-fixing truck sitting in a 45-degree angle in a pothole on a country road.
1: Oh,
0: moral of the story. Listen, man, as long as it's not the Guinness delivery truck, then I think we're going to be all right. Story number one. That's story number one, Tom. That might be made up, but maybe the made up story is this one. Dateline, Florida, capital of the No Sweat News. A guy in the Sunshine State was just given a ticket for DWI, but he wasn't driving. He was flying a drone.
1: Oh, my God.
0: His drone buzzed some dude who was parked in a parking lot. That guy called 911, and when cops showed up, they realized the drone pilot was loaded, and they hit him with a DWI, droning while intoxicated. Moral of the story, man, sobriety is hard, man.
1: It really is.
0: It's tough to keep track of. That's story number two. What about story number three? Well, Tom, that drags you to Minnesota. Cops have busted an illegal pop-up gas station in Linus, Minnesota, over on Route 32. A tanker truck was dispensing fuel directly to drivers at a rest stop, and since it wasn't legal, they didn't add the federal and state taxes to the price, lowering it by 58 cents a gallon. Cops found out about it because of the long line of cars waiting to fill up.
1: I would have been one of those cars.
0: Yeah, seriously. Moral of the story. Hey, you got an address?
1: Right.
0: You got an address? I'm on my way. And our fourth and final story for today's quiz, Tom from Wall Township. Maybe this is the one that's made up. Dateline, the internets. Somebody created an online apocalypse warning system. They're tracking private planes under the assumption that if a nuclear war begins, all the rich people will get on their planes to escape the war. So for the current apocalypse threat, we are at level one, which apparently is low. Moral of the story, are you kidding? Rich people scatter like cockroaches when the lights come on at the first sign of danger.
1: True that.
0: What are they thinking? All right there, Tommy. Your mission, since you have chosen to accept it, is to choose a story we made up. Is it the pothole-fixing truck got stuck in a pothole? Is it the guy who got the DWI for being all hammered when he was flying his drone? Perhaps it's the illegal pop-up gas station, or maybe it's the apocalypse warning system that tracks private jets.
27: I know that I heard three of them that are right, so I'm going to have to say it was the gas station with the tanker is the made-up story.
0: Okay.
1: Pop-up gas station.
0: Pop-up gas station. Tom from Wall Township. That's what he says the made-up story is. Gotts, what do you say? Do we have a winner, or are we going to be hanging the Gotts sign around Tom's neck and marching him around the parking lot a few dozen times?
1: I got to give you one of these, Tom. That winning streak does continue, man. You got it. Black Crowes right. tickets.
27: I did hear the three that were real. I definitely did.
0: Good great, for you, guys. Tom. Congratulations. You.
27: Great. I love it. Thank you.
0: Going to the Black Thank Crowes.
27: You. Thank you so much.
0: You're welcome, Tom. Thanks for cranking up the rash.
27: Every day, like I said, since the beginning.

0: AC/DC, TNT Rocks, your way to work. It's 95.9 The Rat in the morning. Congrats to Tom. Won the No Sweat News quiz for Black Crowes tickets.
1: I still can't believe somebody got a DWI flying a drone.
0: Drone DWI.
1: That's insane.
0: It's been known to happen. It's the Rat Race. Time out for a quick check of the roads.
2: If you go over onto the parkway going northbound, that delay is great. Barnegat right on up through Wall Township without troubles. 195 from the turnpike to the parkway is trouble-free. Even 70 going into 539 without delays. I'm Christina Lang, Jersey Road Report.
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1: I like that.
0: That'll figure at 8:20 this morning. And in the meantime, a quick check of the roads.
2: If you go over onto the parkway going northbound, that delay is great. Barnegat right on up through Wall Township without troubles. 195 from the turnpike to the parkway is trouble-free. Even 70 going into 539 without delays. I'm Christina Lang, Jersey Road Report.
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0: The Rad Race rocking your way to work. Quick sports on the Rad. So did you see the NFL season was released? That tease between the Giants and Cowboys in week one in primetime. That is true. Mm-hmm. Eagles open up on a major network against Washington. And the Jets start the season playing the Dolphins. That'll be on the Cartoon Network. Like 3 o'clock in the morning. No. They open up against the Titans on the road, which is kind of interesting because Titans are coached by Robert Saleh.
17: Mm.
0: So maybe he's going to have some revenge.
17: Former Jet, yeah.
0: You know what? Last year, the Jets opened up against their former quarterback, and this year they open up against their former coach.
17: I didn't think of that, yeah.
0: What the hell is the NFL trying to do with us?
17: I don't know.
0: Throwing us some evil eyes here. There's nothing close to prime time for a Jet game. Every game is a 1 o'clock start except for when they play a West Coast team. That's great.
17: Oh, wow.
0: Nothing like respect. It is interesting to note that the last week of the season will have the Eagles against the Giants. So maybe the Giants will be playing for a playoff spot there.
17: Maybe.
0: I don't know. Mets over the Tigers. And with that, they get their first series sweep of the season. Phillies over the Red Sox. Subway Series starts tonight. Schlittler. It's an honest mistake. I didn't plan it. Don't sue me. Schlittler starting for the Yankees. Clay Holmes going for the Mets. And we could find out who the Knicks will face in the NBA Eastern Conference Finals tonight. If the Cavs win, then the Knicks play the Cavs, and they have home court advantage. I think that game would be Sunday. All right, it's Quick Sports. The Rat Race is here. It's the 95.9 The Rat.
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0: 95.9 The Rat. You're 9 in a row rock station. Hey, man, today's Rat Rock News coming up with new Breaking Benjamin. And Pink Floyd in the Rat Rock News being honored by the Mint in England. They're getting their own coins.
1: All right.
0: I know. They got your band name on their money.
1: Huh.
0: That's kind of huge. Got a quick check of the roads right now.
2: Good morning, everybody. Jersey Road Report taking you to exit 98 off the Garden State Parkway. It's the only delay we're finding even near the parkway. So if you're eastbound and you're near Allenwood Road and going out through 18, traffic is a little sluggish. 34 or 33 around the circle. That's been a little tight. We do have the traffic up in Marlboro and Old Bridge. Route 9 at that point is going to be tough. And Route 9 northbound Toms River by Church Road. It's really just a brake check. I'm Christina Lang with the Jersey Road Report.
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0: Hey, it's Old School Queen from Jersey's Rad Radio 95.9 The Rat, working on today's Rad Rock News. Pop quiz time, guys. I know how you love this.
1: Oh, yeah. These are just so much fun.
0: What's the most annoying commercial you can hear on the radio ever?
1: The most annoying commercial.
0: As a matter of fact, The Rat does not air this commercial, but you hear it elsewhere. The most annoying commercial you can hear anywhere.
1: I have a guess here. Is it that Cars for Kids one?
0: Yes.
1: Is it?
0: I'm going to stop it right there.
1: Yeah, that one drives me nuts.
0: Guess what? It's been banned.
1: Oh, really?
0: It's been a judge has literally banned the Cars for Kids commercial. Sadly, it's not everywhere in America. It's only in California, but this is a first step. They broke some law about, like, they weren't forthcoming with some sort of charity thing they had to do. And so the judge said, yeah, sorry, you can't run your ad anymore.
1: Sometimes I see it like come up on the television in the bars, and it drives me crazy, and I don't even hear it.
0: You
1: I just
0: don't,
1: watch it.
0: Exactly.
1: I was like, God, this commercial, because the song automatically goes to your head.
0: 1-800. Nah. It's been banned.
1: Thank that judge.
0: What a day to be alive. 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
2: Good morning, everybody. Jersey Road Report taking you to exit 98 off the Garden State Parkway. It's the only delay we're finding even near the parkway. So if you're eastbound and you're near Allenwood Road and going out through 18, traffic is a little sluggish. 34 or 33 around the circle. That's been a little tight. We do have the traffic up in Marlboro and Old Bridge. Route 9, at that point, it's going to be tough. And Route 9 northbound Toms River by Church Road. It's really just a brake check. I'm Christina Lang with the Jersey Road Report.
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0: 95.9 The Rat in the morning. It's Allison Chains on Jersey's Rad Radio. That brings you to today's Rad Rock News. Have some new Breaking Benjamin to wrap it up. Billy Idol starts us off. He will receive a Lifetime Achievement Award at the American Music Awards this year.
1: Way to go, Billy.
0: Kind of cool for him. The UK Royal Mint is issuing a coin honoring Pink Floyd. It's going to have Dark Side on the Moon's prism on one side and Prince Charles's face on the other. Not the first time a rock band has been honored with getting a commemorative coin. The Stones, Bowie, The Who, McCartney, Elton John, and more have honorary coins. And they are legal tender. You could spend it in a shop.
1: That's awesome.
0: But since the prices start at $25 and go up to $7,000, it's not likely you would get one in change at the Parliament gift shop.
1: Mm.
0: There's a new Breaking Benjamin song out. It's called Something Wicked. They say it's a tease of a new full-length album, but they're not giving any details on when that might be dropping or what it will be called. New Breaking Benjamin, Something Wicked, is on today's Rat Rock News. I think.

0: That's a new Breaking Benjamin track called Something Wicked on today's Rat Rock News. Breaking Benjamin has a show at the PNC Bank Arts Center on September the 6th. Here's a quick check of the roads.
1: Well, if you're traveling onto the Brielle Point Pleasant area and going across the bridge, that's where everybody's single file and that's where everybody's all backed up. I can see it on the cameras. They're doing that construction again today and now it finally really built up. So keep that in mind because it will cost you time. And if you go the other direction, you're fine. Even through Arnold Avenue, 35 in that point is not going to be a terrible ride. Traffic delays on the parkway haven't started terribly if you're near 82 on the northbound side or if you're going up to exit 91. I'm Christina Lang and that's your Jersey Road Report.
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3: Well, if you're traveling onto the Brielle Point Pleasant area and going across the bridge, that's where everybody's single file, and that's where everybody's all backed up. I can see it on the cameras. They're doing that construction again today, and now it finally really built up. So keep that in mind, because it will cost you time. And if you go the other direction, you're fine. Even through Arnold Avenue, 35 in that point is not going to be a terrible ride. Traffic delays on the parkway haven't started terribly if you're near 82 on the northbound side or if you're going up to exit 91. I'm Christina Lang, and that's your Jersey Road Report.
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0: comedy on barbecue. Uh-oh. Barbecue from Greg Warren.
1: And all the girlies say I'm pretty fly.
2: For a morning guy.
3: I travel every week, and I go to a barbecue place every town. And before you start, I'm not going to listen to you. Like, I don't ask locals anymore because they don't want you to go somewhere close. Like, it's never. Like, hey, man, I saw this place. It was right by my hotel. I'm going to go to this bar. You don't want to go there. You don't. That's not real barbecue. Here's what you're going to do. You're going to get on the freeway. You're going to go about 45 miles, okay? You're going to come to a rusted down mailbox. You make it right there on a gravel road, and you just keep going. There's a man that lives in a dirt hole. Now, he comes out of that hole every Thursday morning with a brisket. That's some barbecue right there. That's some barbecue. He don't take money. You got to give him baseball cards, but I'm going to tell you what. That's some barbecue right there. Here's my main problem with barbecue restaurants. It's the only business where it's just fine for them to not have the stuff that they say they're gonna have. Like, they're smug about it. They're like, can I get some ribs? You want ribs? At 3:30 in the afternoon, son, we ain't had ribs since 11:05. They line up for these ribs. They line up for these ribs. Billy, we got a boy out here who says he wants some ribs. I don't know who's gonna bring it to him. Maybe Santa Claus or the Easter Bunny?
0: That's Greg Warren on the Morning Show Comedy Cut. Hey, the All Request Zone is next. And at the end of the Request Zone, that'll be our next Morning Show concert ticket giveaway.
4: Our traffic trying to go from Brielle to Point Pleasant, that's going to be a delay. We've got traffic in a single lane trying to get across the bridge because of the construction that's ongoing there. So that, you're going to have to leave yourself some extra time. And if you go the other direction, if you're 35 northbound Point Pleasant, Arnold Avenue, just a little bit slow around there. It's going to be okay if you try to go on 70 through Whitesville Road, New Hampshire Avenue without troubles, and then your ride through Lakewood, 9 southbound at 88, that definitely is going to cost you some time. I'm Christina Lang, Jersey Road Report.
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12: 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This one's working, man. 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
1: Yeah, that goes out to Hillary rocking at work in Jackson right there.
0: Oh, Hillary, thanks for being on the other side of this microphone here, sweetheart.
1: Hell yeah. We got to give a huge birthday shout out to Greg. His birthday's actually tomorrow, but we're going to do a little celebration today. He's dying to hear a little Sympathy for the Devil, some Rolling Stones action. Happy birthday, Greg. It's right here on The Rat.

0: 95.9 The Rap with the Stones for whose birthday is it tomorrow, Guts?
1: That's our boy Greg, man.
0: Greg, thanks for rocking with the rap, babe. Hey, it's time for a morning show concert ticket giveaways. We welcome Seven Dust to Starland Ballroom on the Saturday of Memorial Day week, and that's the 23rd. We'll get you on the guest list if you are caller number 9.
1: Number to dial is 732-681-3890.
0: Now, Seven Dust always brings it for Starland Ballroom. And you may find tickets left at starlandballroom.com, but number 9 is in. 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
0: Hey, man. Congratulations to Joe from Clifton. He is the big winner on the Seven Dust ticket giveaway.
1: Man, Seven Dust and Snot coming to Starland Ballroom on Saturday, May 23rd. Look out.
0: All right. Tickets available at their website. That's starlandballroom.com. It's the Rat Race. Congrats, Joe. Thanks for tuning in to the Rat.

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1: I love that song.
0: It's a good one. Appreciate Brian checking in with us earlier this week to debut the songs right here on Jersey's Rad Radio. I'd let you know that tickets are going on sale today for the underplay at the Stone Pony on the 14th.
1: How awesome is that?
0: That's fun. And then he'll come back and do some bigger shows once the album drops in September. So have a great day. Gotz is rocking at work with 9 in a row. Next on The Rad.
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It's live here on a Friday morning, baby. We made it. It's Jersey's Rat Radio 95.9, The Rat. It's your boy, Gots. Looking forward to this weekend. We have a beautiful, beautiful weekend ahead of us here. Getting up to the 80s, man. Bring it on. We are laying down 9 right now. We'll keep the Rat Rock going. I know Drunken Rob called in this morning looking for some Linkin Park, the emptiness machine. We'll play a little cleanup. Drunken Rob, here you go. Right here on The Rat.

Hell yeah, Def Leppard rocks it here on Jersey's Rat Radio 95.9. The Rat, they gave us song number 8, but you know how to do it. We lay down 9, and we got the latest from Papa Roach. This one's called Wake Up Calling right here on The Rat.

0: And Jacoby and the boys got themselves a hit with that one right there. That's Wake Up Calling from Papa Roach. Right here on Jersey's Rat Radio, 95.9 The Rat. It is your boy Gots rocking it here on a Friday morning. And don't forget, over the course of this beautiful weekend, we are going to be out and about to celebrate and have some fun with the 80th anniversary. That's right, 80th anniversary of Bill's Working Outdoors. You know the Rat always does it big with Bill's Working Outdoors. And it all happens tomorrow, Saturday, May 16th. It's going to be no different. We will be having a nice party with 20% off the whole store. Plus, they are celebrating Armed Forces Day. God bless all our troops. And, of course, the 80th anniversary of Bill's Working Outdoors. Swing by Saturday, tomorrow, May 16th. Hang out with the real deal, Jimmy Steele. The whole Rat crew will be there from 11 a.m. to 1 p.m. at Bill's Working Outdoors, located on Route 34 in Manasquan. More details on this can be found at WRAT.com, where I got more Rat Rock happening straight ahead for you right here on The Rat.
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0: It's Jersey's Rat Radio 95.9. The Rat Gots is here, man. It's Friday. Getting ready for the weekend here. If you're a golfer, or maybe you know a golfer, you want to play some golf with me? Check it out. We are ready to go with the Rat Rock Open Charity Golf Classic of 2026. This will be the 24th annual Rat Rock Open Charity Golf Classic to benefit my good friends, the Lattison Network. I will be at some hole, and you can pretty much outdrive me. And pretty much, if you put the golf car in reverse, you can outdrive me. It all goes down Monday, June 8th at Jumping Brook Country Club. We'll start it off at 6:30 to get you registered. 7:30 a.m. will be the shotgun start. We'll hook you up with the breakfast, the barbecue, lunch. Check this out. Open bar and more. This will be hosted by Jimmy Steele, but you'll find me at one of the holes to outdrive me. And I guarantee you can actually win that hole. No doubt about that one. More information on this can be found at WRAT.com. Sit tight, buckle up. I got 9 in a row ready to go next on the Rat.
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It's where Metallica's always rocking it. You know it. It's Jersey's Rat Radio 95.9. The Rat, we're cranking out 9 in a row. This band that's coming up next year, we'll be joining them with the Black Crowes for the North Shore lineup at the Prudential Center on Saturday, June 20th. Here they are right now. This is Whiskey Myers with Time Bomb on the Rat.

0: Youngblood and Zombie right here on your 9 in a row rock station, Jersey's Rat Radio, 95.9 The Rat. I just went over to his website. It looks like we get a couple dates for him in our area here. June 6th, it looks like he's stopping by Atlantic City at the Hard Rock Hotel and Casino. And then on June 10th, he goes over to New York City for the Radio City Music Hall. You can always listen up for tickets for that one or get over to his website. But you never, ever know when we drop him here. Once we do, we get him on the airwaves. That is for damn sure. So always keep it locked into 95.9 The Rat, where I got more Rat Rock happening your way straight ahead. 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

0: It's Jersey's Rat Radio 95.9, The Rat. It's Friday, baby. We're going to get you through the work week, no doubt about it. We're going to get into the noon hour here, our lunch break hour. But I got plenty of Rat Rock for you to enjoy a sandwich and some awesome Rat Rock. That all comes your way next, right here on The Rat.
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Hell yeah, man. Rock and roll is alive and well, and it's coming down your speakers right here on Jersey's Rat Radio, 95.9. The Rat, there goes some fuel action, dropping some 90s Rat Rock. Right now, what do you say we check in with the latest from 3 Days Grace? This one's called Don't Want to Go Home Tonight, right here on The Rat.

Thank you, Joan. There goes some bad reputation here on Jersey's Rat Radio. 95.9 The Rat. Can't wait to see this next band rock it at the Stone Pony. This is Social Distortion and their latest called Born to Kill. It's right here on The Rat.

0: Love that track, man. That's Social D with Born to Kill right here on Jersey's Rat Radio, 95.9 The Rat. It's your boy Goss reminding you, we get them on the Stone Pony Summer Stage on September 5th. Hell freaking yeah. I have a feeling this thing's going to sell out pretty quick. Keep an ear dialed into 95.9 The Rat. You never, ever know when we're going to be tossing out tickets your way for that show. You just don't know. Once we get them, we toss them your way. That's for sure. One thing I'm definitely coming with you next, that's more Rat Rock straight ahead. Right here on The Rat. Let's do it. It's Friday.
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0: It's Jersey's Rat Radio 95.9. The Rat. Got to see you with you, man. Happy Friday. I just want to remind you about something here, because it's free. Live music festival in Seaside Heights. This one's called Rock the Heights. It starts off on Friday, June 5th, with Sponge the Headline. Of course, my good friend Gab Chinque Band, Sharky's Machine. They'll all be taking the stage on Friday and then back again on Saturday. So don't burn yourself out. Saturday on the 6th, we get Tonic the Headline, Someday Never, The Filthy Heathens, and a bunch of other bands like the Matt O'Ree. He rocks it on Saturday night, too. This is going to be awesome. More information on this free live music festival can be found at WRAT.com. Looking forward to that one. We got more Rat Rock in the form of 9 dropping your way next, right here on The Rat.
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0: If it's a new hour, it's a new nine. 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

Chili Peppers bringing it right here on Jersey's Rat Radio, 95.9 The Rat. Happy Friday to you, baby. It is your boy Gotts. We are laying down nine, and here comes the latest from the Pretty Reckless. This one's called When I Wake Up, right here on The Rat.

Yeah, man. Great White right there on Jersey's Rap Radio 95.9. The Rag in our heads bumping here on a Friday. Let's keep it going. Nickelback steps in to do it. Here comes Bones for the Crows. Here's the latest from them on the Rap.

0: There goes Nickelback with Bones for the Crows right here on Jersey's Rat Radio 95.9 The Rat. It's your boy Gotsy here, man. And I was reading, you know, earlier this morning. I don't know if you heard about this yet, but by 2027, check this out. 2027, every new car sold in the U.S., it's going to be mandated by federal law to feature AI-powered driving motorizing systems. They're going to be using infrared cameras and passive sensors on cars. It will track eye movement, pupil size, and head position. Yes, if the AI detects you are impaired, drowsy, or even distracted, the system actually can prevent the car from starting or limit vehicle operations. You don't believe me? Google that bad boy. I was reading that this morning. Yes, I can read. Unbelievable. Go check it out, man. More Rat Rock is straight ahead. Let's get it going right here on the Rat.
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0: It's Jersey's Rat Radio, 95.9 The Rat. Gods is here with you. Hell yeah. Friday's, man, we're getting ready for the weekend here. The weekend just looks superb. Just think of this, man. Tomorrow we'll get up to about a high of like mid-70s, all sunny skies around. Then tomorrow night we cool down about a low of 54. Sunday, woo, get ready, baby. We're getting up to about a high of like almost 80 degrees, it says here. All sunny skies as well. Then Sunday night cools down about a low of 63. We're kissing about 60 right now here in Bellmer on this beautiful Friday. And I got another 9 in a row ready to rock next right here on The Rat.
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Collective Soul checks in here on Jersey's Rat Radio 95.9 The Rat. We are inside 9 in a row. This next band, we get them Friday, June 26th over at the PNC Bank Art Center. Joining them will be Spirit Box and the Nova Twins, but here they are right now, Evanescence. This one's called Afterlife, right here on The Rat.

Tom Petty, gone but not forgotten here on Jersey's Rat Radio, 95.9 The Rat. Can't believe these boys are still doing it. Here comes the Rolling Stones with Rough and Twisted on The Rat.

0: rocking it, man. That's the Rolling Stones and their brand new one called Rough and Twisted right here on Jersey's Rat Radio, 95.9 The Rat. It's your boy God's hanging with you for a little while longer here. Don't forget, Jimmy Steele and the whole Rat Pack will be out tomorrow, this very Saturday, as we will be on site to support Essential Foods frozen food truck sales. We'll be in the parking lot at Home Recreation right off Route 88 there in Brick. The Rat will be there from 2 to 4 p.m. rocking with the Ribeye Boys. Stock up on essential frozen foods for this busy, busy May. And, of course, summer is knocking on the door. We'll see you tomorrow at the Home Recreation Park parking lot right there in Brick. Hang out with my boy, the real deal, Jimmy Steele, and definitely hang out. More Rat Rock is straight ahead.
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0: It's Jersey's Rat Radio 95.9, The Rat. My name is Gots. I'm about to be out the door. But before I do, if you're looking for some concert tickets, well, my man, Pots and Pans, the real deal, Jimmy Steele, is coming in here not only to rock you with another 9 in a row, but the 3 o'clock hour, it looks like he's got some tickets lined up for you for Friday, June 19th, as the three pop punks bands unite for the Up, Up, Down, Down tour, rocking this bad boy over at the Stone Pony Summer Stage. This one will feature Yellow Card with Newfound Glory and Plain White Tees. The show is part of the North to Shore Festival, with shows happening all over our great state here in New Jersey. Details and tickets can be found at northtoshore.com. Jimmy will have a pair of those coming up not before long. I'm out the door. I'll be back on tomorrow night, ready to rock out your request for the one and only Saturday Night House Party. So until then, I love you later. Peace out. Be good. Enjoy your weekend.
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0: Jersey's Rad Radio 95.9. The Rad. Oh, that's a good one, man. Black Crowes, they're playing in a couple of days. The 20th, actually. Is that a week from today? I think it's a week from today, right? They're playing in the Prudential Center in Newark. Profane Prophecy, the name of that one, on Rat Radio. Jimmy with you. More Rat Rock is on the way. Hi, how are you? Just getting set here in the studio for a big weekend. We got a lot going on, not the least of which. And I think my wife tells me I say that too much. Not the least of which. But it really is not the least of which, because she's a witch. And no. Seriously, we're going to have a big day at Bill's Working Outdoor Store. 80th anniversary. 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We love Dawn. And this Saturday, we want to show you the love with the scratch-off lottery tickets and the black Rat shirt with the collab of Bill's Working Outdoor Store on it. 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I'll be there about like 10:30, 11 o'clock, hanging out. 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We'll see you at Bill's, baby. 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
4: Your Friday afternoon ride on the southbound parkway is a good one through Monmouth County. In Ocean County, pockets of volume southbound from just south of exit 98 down towards exit 82. The heaviest portion of that ride will be right there in the area of exit 89 in Lakewood. Route 9 slow both ways in Lakewood from 70 up towards 88. We're slow both ways in Tom's River Church Road to the parkway, and some building volume in the usual spots from Beechwood down into Forked River. 35 southbound already slow out of Belmar into Spring Lake and Manasquan. More delays out of Brielle into Point Beach right down towards Broadway and Arnold Avenue. 36, some delays in both directions, especially heading southbound in Seabright. We're looking at delays on 35 north and south in Shrewsbury and Little Silver and up again in Hazlitt. I am Mike Barker with the Jersey Road Report.
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0: Radio, giving you the Offspring with The Kids Aren't All Right. More 90s stuff, a little over an hour away with 90s Palooza on this Saturday Eve. We got a big one tomorrow. Earlier, I told you about how we're going to be out at Bill's Working Outdoor Store 80th anniversary. Later in the day, look for me and the Rat Pack out at Essential Foods. They're going to be parked in the lot where the at-home recreation is on Route 88 in Brick. This is going to be wild, man. You need the $20, $40 ribeyes, 20 for 40 bucks. Yeah, we got them. We got them this Saturday from 2 to 4 p.m. Come on out and see the Rat Pack. We'll have the wheel. We'll have the scratch-off lottery tickets. We'll have the black rat shirts to give away, even Monmouth Park passes, too. And they got whole cow deals, half cow deals. They got special. They got these special deals that they're only doing while we're there to make us feel special. That's pretty good. Fill your freezer for the summer of 2026. I don't know if you're aware, but local summer is about to turn into super packed Benny summer, which also means Memorial Day weekend next weekend. So you want to pack that freezer so you don't have to run out to the grocery store to get your meat, because you'll have it all in your freezer and your fridge for the entire summer. Or if you're like me, probably it'll last you until the 4th of July because you're a glutton. But that's okay, because they got plenty of meat. The more, listen, they'll fill up as many freezers as you can, as you have in your house, because they got great deals, Essential Foods. And we're going to be there with the Rat Pack. Pork, chicken, seafood, crustaceans, fish, and of course steaks. Mega ribeyes, strip steaks, fillets. And, of course, 20 ribeyes for $40 is the deal of the day. So come on out and see us. I'll be there from 2 to 4 p.m. That's tomorrow. Essential Foods in Brick, Route 88, at home recreation, right in the parking lot. You'll see the rat tent. You'll see the frozen truck. And we'll have a good time together and get fed, baby.
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2: Southbound Parkway is starting to build up in southern Monmouth County, approaching exit 102 and exit 100. Then slow in pockets for a 16-mile stretch from Wall down to Toms River, especially going into exit 91 and 89. Route 9 heavy in Lakewood both ways from 70 to 88. Southbound stays heavy right down towards the Parkway. 70 westbound slow from the Parkway out towards Whitesville Road. Eastbound's really not too bad. 35 southbound slow out of Belmar down to Manasquan. More delays in Point Beach and leaving Point Beach down to Bayhead. That's a slow ride. Northbound heavy in Eatontown, Shrewsbury, and Red Bank. I am Mike Barker with the Jersey Road Report.
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0: Jersey's Rat Radio 95.9, the Ratcher 9 in a row rock station. Wake up calling, it's Papa Roach. Jimmy Steele here, more Rat Rock on the way, another 9 in a row. But first, let's go to the phones. Yellow Card playing June 19th with Newfound Glory. It's going to be a great show. Plain White Tees on the bill as well. Stone Pony Summer Stage, part of North Shore. You can go to northshore.com to find out about all the shows this spring into the summer with some great performances from up north all the way down here to the shore. But be caller number 9. I'll give you a free pair. How about that? 732-681-3890. The Up, Up, Down Tour comes to the summer stage from Rat Radio, where 9 in a row is next.
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2: Looking at some heavy pockets of volume on the southbound side of the parkway from exit 100 right on down to exit 82. The heaviest portion of that 18-mile stretch will be right in the area of exit 98 and for about a mile or so south of 98. Then again from 89 into the Toms River Toll Plaza. 35, very heavy southbound through Belmar and again through Wall Township and down to Seagirt. Slow both ways through Bayhead and through Manalunking. Route 9, heaviest in Toms River on the southbound side. Cox Crow Road down to the Parkway. More delays through Bayville and Forked River. 70 westbound, heavy from the Parkway right out towards New Hampshire Avenue. On 35, getting word of an accident now on the northbound side, right in the area of Asbury Avenue in Neptune. Another accident right near Route 36 in Eatontown. I am Mike Barker with the Jersey Road Report.
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And happiness is what you need so

0: something that I don't know what it is. It's just, hopefully it makes a lot of money. It's not radio. She didn't get her master's in radio. That's the only thing I'm sure of. So I love her very much, very proud of her. We're going to go celebrate in Asbury Park. I'm going to try to shoehorn in a little seafood festival. Come on. Let's go. Anyway, and then tomorrow, before even any of that happens, tomorrow I am at an anniversary party. Oh, not just any anniversary party. The 80th anniversary of Bill's Working Outdoor Store. The Rat has been doing it with Bill's for so many years. I remember we were with Bill's at least 10 years ago working with them, and then COVID came, and we lost a whole bunch of advertisers. This is a true story. We lost a whole bunch of advertisers, as every radio station did, right? People had to cut back. People were getting laid off. You remember, it was crazy. Do you know that Dawn and the gang at Bill's stuck with The Rat and were on the air with us? As soon as they could open back up, they were back on the air with us. One of the first advertisers. I'll never forget that. And that's the kind of people they are over there. And listen, it's going to be a great day tomorrow. Bill's Working Outdoor Store, 20% off the whole damn store, everything. Plus, they're giving away Carhartt boots in a raffle, Kane boots. They got Ariat boots they're giving away. They got a $500 raffle they're doing. They're having an Armed Forces Day celebration as well in honor of Bill, the man, the myth, the legend himself. And, of course, we're going to be there between 11 and 1. It's Bill's Working Outdoor Store, Highway 34 in Manasquan. 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We do have scratch-off lottery tickets we're going to be doing, a Monmouth Park passes we're going to be doing, and the collaboration of the summer of 2026, the black rat shirts with the Bill's 80th anniversary logo on it as well. A collab like you've never seen.
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2: Some heavy but moving volume along the southbound parkway from Wall down in the Toms River. There is a little bit of a break, though, as you approach exit 91 and 89. On Route 9 in Lakewood, a slow ride right around Route 70. Southbound stays heavy right down into the parkway and still heavy through Beechwood, Pine Beach, and down into Bayville. 70 westbound heavy from the parkway to New Hampshire Avenue. Again, from Route 9 out towards 571. 35 southbound slow in Spring Lake and Seagirt. Northbound heavy in Manasquan. More delays as you go through Eatontown and Red Bank. And some delays on 34 southbound into the parkway and Allenwood Road. And very heavy as you approach Route 70 and 35. I am Mike Barker with the Jersey Road Report.
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21: Still some slow pockets on the southbound parkway from 98 and Wall down towards 82 in Toms River. South of Toms River, we're doing okay. Southbound 9, we're slow in Freehold approaching Route 33. Then really not bad from Howell down into Lakewood. You are slow in Toms River and again through Beechwood and through Bayville. 37, some delays both ways in Toms River from 166 over to Hooper Avenue. 35, quite heavy in Bayhead in both directions, in Manaloking on the southbound side, and very heavy out of Spring Lake into Seagirt on the southbound side. 138 westbound, heavy from 18 over to the Parkway. 34, still a slow ride south going into Route 35 and Route 70 in Wall. I am Mike Barker with the Jersey Road Report.
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0: Jersey's Rad Radio, 95.9. The Rant, there goes nine in a row. There goes 90s Palooza weekday, 6 o'clock hour. 90s Palooza right here. Take a step back in time with me, Jimmy Steele, and 90s Palooza on the Rat. We'll take a quick time out. More Rat Rock is on the way. 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

0: Jersey's Rat Radio 95.9, The Rat. All right, that'll about do it for me, Jimmy Steele. I'm out the door. Zito is up next with a great 9 in a row. I'll see you tomorrow at 3, right here on The Rat.
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You know, this week went by kind of quick, didn't it? Is it just me? This is new Rat Rock from 3 Days Grace. 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

0: That's new Rat Rock from Sleep Theory on your 9 in a row rock station, Jersey's Rat Radio 95.9 The Rat. It's Zito. 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So here's what happens. Jimmy Steele, you know, nonchalantly walks over to the frozen food truck. He goes in the frozen food truck and he emerges as Jimmy the Butcher Steele brother. It's kind of like Superman, right? The phone booth, Clark Kent, but there's no spandex, there's no fighting crime. But other than that, it's almost identical to Superman. Jimmy the Butcher Steele in the at-home recreation parking lot off Route 88 in Brick with the Essential Foods frozen food truck. Oh, the ribeye boys are out. Get some great deals on the frozen meat. No custom cuts from Jimmy the Butcher Steele. He's there 2 to 4 p.m. tomorrow. Be there, Jimmy the Butcher Steele, the at-home recreation parking lot off Route 88 in Brick, brother.
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19: 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And then she introduced lead singer Freddie Mercury to John Reed. 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